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Good luck from Zach and all of us at

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8: ABC News, I'm Dave Packer. A deadly chemical tank rupture at a pulp and paper mill in Washington State. Longview Fire Battalion Chief Mike Gorsuch.
9: They had an explosion or implosion of a hazmat tank. All of the calls, the initial call came out as chemical burns.
8: One person confirmed dead, nine unaccounted for. President Trump's push to reshape congressional districts ahead of the midterm election suffered setbacks in two states. In South Carolina, the state Senate rejecting a new map, and in Alabama, it was a three-judge panel that blocked a map that would be favorable to Republicans. President Trump today at another physical at Walter Reed Medical Center. Trump posting, quote, checked out perfectly. It was Trump's third medical doctor's visit in 13 months. New details from NASA today on its $20 billion plan to return humans to the moon, this time to stay. They should be back by 2028 and eventually a moon base to be built in phases. This is ABC News.
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0: 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We're here. 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We've got a morning show. It's on from 6 to 10. We're in this morning thing together. So join Lisa and I from 6 to 10 weekday mornings on The Scotty O Show, and it's powered by the Midway Auto Dealerships here on Y102. 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
4: ABC News, I'm Dave Packer. Attorney General Ken Paxton is projected to have won today's Texas Republican primary runoff, defeating incumbent Senator John Cornyn. ABC News political director Avery Harper.
5: President Trump has been successful here in pushing out another longtime Republican incumbent. We have talked about this race being a real test of his power and influence within this Republican Party, and he has been effective in doing exactly what he sought to do here.
4: On the Democratic side, the AP projecting incumbent Congressman Christian Menefee has defeated longtime Representative Al Green in Texas's 18th district. At least one person dead, nine employees missing after a chemical tank ruptured at a pulp and paper mill in Washington State. The CDC sending an urgent request to its staff for help screening Americans returning to the U.S. from Central Africa for any potential signs of Ebola. At least 10 African nations bordering the Congo have now have an elevated risk. This is ABC News.
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0: incumbent Senator John Cornyn. Paxton tonight telling supporters,
1: "We just proved that this Senate seat doesn't belong to Washington. It belongs to you, the hardworking men and women of this state."
0: Paxton will face Democrat James Tallarico in November. An update tonight on the deadly chemical tank rupture at a Washington State paper mill from Battalion Chief Matt Amos.
2: Emergency responders have confirmed that 10 individuals were transported to area hospitals. 8 were employee injuries. 1 was a firefighter injury. And we have 1 fatality.
0: He says areas still remain inaccessible. Iran vowing to retaliate after the Pentagon says the U.S. launched new, quote, self-defense strikes. The U.S. military says it targeted Iranian missile launchers and boats around the Strait of Hormuz. This is ABC News.
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5: ABC News, I'm Dave Packer. Texas Attorney General Ken Paxton parlayed his endorsement by President Trump to win the state's Republican primary runoff, defeating Texas incumbent Senator John Cornyn. Paxton tonight telling supporters,
6: "We just proved that this Senate seat doesn't belong to Washington. It belongs to you, the hardworking men and women of this state."
5: Paxton will face Democrat James Tallarico in November. An update tonight on the deadly chemical tank rupture at a Washington State paper mill from Battalion Chief Matt Amos.
7: Emergency responders have confirmed that 10 individuals were transported to area hospitals. 8 were employee injuries. 1 was a firefighter injury. And we have 1 fatality.
5: He says areas still remain inaccessible. Iran vowing to retaliate after the Pentagon says the U.S. launched new, quote, self-defense strikes. The U.S. military says it targeted Iranian missile launchers and boats around the Strait of Hormuz. This is ABC News.
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0: We understand mornings are busy here at Y102. 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
9: ABC News, I'm Dave Packard. 9 employees remain unaccounted for following the rupture of a chemical tank at a paper mill in Washington State. The recovery effort is complex. Cowlitz Fire and Rescue Chief Scott Goldstein.
10: The tank remains unstable, creating a dangerous situation for our personnel, which has created our additional planning. Crews are actively assessing the structural integrity of that tank and working on plans to stabilize that tank before additional recovery operations can safely proceed.
9: One death is confirmed. In Texas, Attorney General Ken Paxton is projected to have defeated incumbent Senator John Cornyn in today's primary runoff. Paxton will move on to face Democratic State Representative James

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Only on

0: Patty O here. Just wanting to say a great big thank you for waking up with us each weekday morning from 6 to 10 right here on Y102. 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
9: ABC News, I'm Dave Packer. In Washington State, officials confirming one dead, eight employees and one firefighter injured, with nine additional employees unaccounted for. This following the rupture of a chemical tank at a pulp and paper mill in Longview. Washington State Senator Patty Murphy.
10: There's a lot of questions about how all of this happened, and I want to assure you that we will all continue to pressure to get answers to those questions. This community deserves that.
9: Officials say the tank needs to be stabilized before more recovery operations can proceed. In Texas's Republican Senate primary runoff, Attorney General Ken Paxton endorsed by President Trump, defeating incumbent Senator John Cornyn. In fact, every one of Trump's endorsed candidates is now projected to win their respective race. Paxton will go on to face Democrat James Tallarico in November. The CDC sending an urgent request to its staff members for help screening Americans returning to the U.S. from Central Africa for any potential signs of Ebola. This is ABC News.
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7: ABC News, I'm Dave Packer. Texas Attorney General Ken Paxton is projected to have won Tuesday's Republican primary runoff, defeating Texas incumbent Senator John Cornyn. Paxton, Tuesday night.
8: We just sent a Texas-sized message to Washington. Yeah! I said it in March, and I'll say it again now. Today, change was on the ballot, and change won.
7: Paxton goes on to face Democrat James Tallarico in November. Washington state officials confirming one dead, eight employees and one firefighter injured, and nine people missing following the rupture of a chemical tank at a pulp and paper mill in Longview. Officials say the tank needs to be stabilized before recovery operations can proceed. Meanwhile, in Southern California, evacuation orders lifted for residents who live near a damaged chemical tank, allowing 16,000 people to return home. The Pentagon says U.S. air attacks this week targeted Iranian missile launchers and boats around the Strait of Hormuz. Iran calls it a violation of the ceasefire. This is ABC News.
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1: ABC News, I'm Dave Packard. In Washington State, officials confirming one dead, eight employees and one firefighter injured, with nine additional employees unaccounted for. This following the rupture of a chemical tank at a pulp and paper mill in Longview. Washington State Senator Patty Murphy.
2: There's a lot of questions about how all of this happened, and I want to assure you that we will all continue to pressure to get answers to those questions. This community deserves that.
1: Officials say the tank needs to be stabilized before more recovery operations can proceed. In Texas's Republican Senate primary runoff, Attorney General Ken Paxton endorsed by President Trump, defeating incumbent Senator John Cornyn. In fact, every one of Trump's endorsed candidates is now projected to win their respective race. Paxton will go on to face Democrat James Tallarico in November. The CDC sending an urgent request to its staff members for help screening Americans returning to the U.S. from Central Africa for any potential signs of Ebola. This is ABC News.
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10: ABC News, I'm Dave Packer. Texas Attorney General Ken Paxton is projected to have won Tuesday's Republican primary runoff, defeating Texas incumbent Senator John Cornyn. Paxton, Tuesday night.
11: We just sent a Texas-sized message to Washington.
12: Yeah!
11: I said it in March, and I'll say it again now. Today, change was on the ballot, and change won.
10: Paxton goes on to face Democrat James Tallarico in November. Washington state officials confirming one dead, eight employees and one firefighter injured, and nine people missing following the rupture of a chemical tank at a pulp and paper mill in Longview. Officials say the tank needs to be stabilized before recovery operations can proceed. Meanwhile, in Southern California, evacuation orders lifted for residents who live near a damaged chemical tank, allowing 16,000 people to return home. The Pentagon says U.S. air attacks this week targeted Iranian missile launchers and boats around the Strait of Hormuz. Iran calls it a violation of the ceasefire. This is ABC News.
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4: ABC News, I'm Dave Packer. In Washington State, officials confirming one dead, 8 employees and 1 firefighter injured, with 9 additional employees unaccounted for, this following the rupture of a chemical tank at a pulp and paper mill in Longview. Washington State Senator Patty Murphy.
5: There's a lot of questions about how all of this happened, and I want to assure you that we will all continue to pressure to get answers to those questions. This community deserves that.
4: Officials say the tank needs to be stabilized before more recovery operations can proceed. In Texas's Republican Senate primary runoff, Attorney General Ken Paxton, endorsed by President Trump, defeating incumbent Senator John Cornyn. In fact, every one of Trump's endorsed candidates is now projected to win their respective race. Paxton will go on to face Democrat James Tallarico in November. The CDC sending an urgent request to its staff members for help screening Americans returning to the U.S. from Central Africa for any potential signs of Ebola. This is ABC News.
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11: ABC News. I'm Sherry Preston. With the backing of President Trump, Texas Attorney General Ken Paxton has soundly defeated longtime Texas incumbent Senator John Cornyn in the primary runoff. ABC Washington Bureau Chief Rick Klein with more on Cornyn's loss and Paxton's career so far.
12: The ending of John Cornyn's Senate career happened in dramatic fashion. It happened to a guy that is just very well known in Texas political circles and nationally, usually not for the right reasons. This is a guy that has been scandal-plagued for years. He was impeached by Republicans in a Republican state, although not convicted. He's had criminal charges filed against him and dropped. He's had scandals involving a salacious divorce. And all of that just seemed to draw him closer to Donald Trump.
11: Despite optimism from President Trump and Secretary of State Marco Rubio, there's been no settlement or breakthrough in the war with Iran, talks continuing in Qatar. One person was killed, nine are unaccounted for, and another nine were seriously hurt after a chemical storage tank exploded in Washington State. This is ABC News.
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8: Soybeans and corn were lower. Cattle were mixed. Hogs were mostly lower. Hello, I'm Megan Grebner with your commodity market update on Brownfield. You better build bigger bins. It's just a suggestion, but regardless, be ready to maximize your per acre profits with MX Series corn by Stein. Stein has yield. Soybeans were lower on fund and technical selling. July beans down 10.5 at 11.86. August beans were down a dime at 11.85. Corn was lower on fund and technical selling. July corn down 5.75 at 4.57.5. September corn was down 5.5 at 4.64.25. The wheat complex was mixed. Live and feeder cattle were mixed. Adjusting spreads, June lives down $1.07 at 248.22. August feeders down 40 at 349.45. Hogs were mostly lower amid ongoing demand uncertainties. June lean hog up 37 at 96.12. July lean hogs were down 27 at $100.12. Taking a look at cash business, direct cash cattle trade activity was quiet Tuesday. Bids and asking prices didn't surface. Show lists for the week are mixed, higher in Nebraska and Colorado, but lower in Kansas and Texas. Significant trade volume is likely going to hold out until sometime later in the week. Estimated cattle slaughter was 111,000 head, which is up 1,000 on the week and down nearly 8,000 on the year. The cash hog market has been inconsistent as of late. Processors weren't as aggressive in their procurement efforts to start the week. The industry remains largely focused on demand as supplies of market-ready hogs are ample. Global demand for U.S. pork has had some bright spots, looking at countries like Mexico, but there are still lingering concerns about long-term strength. Now that the summer grilling season is in full swing, there could be an opportunity for domestic demand to tick up. Estimated hog slaughter was 468,000 head, down 17,000 on the week and down more than 12,000 on the year. I'm Megan Grebner for Brownfield.
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9: At Crossroads Mission Avenue, they want you to be aware of an alarming trend that they're seeing amongst homelessness in central Nebraska, and it's rising. The number of people 55 years of age and older find themselves homeless. In 2023-2024, Crossroads saw a 212% increase in the number of people who fit that category. Thank you for being a part of such an important ministry to elderly homeless people in central Nebraska.
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1: ABC News, I'm Sherry Preston. Texas Republicans going with the president's pick in the Senate race and saying no to the incumbent John Cornyn, winning in the runoff race for the nomination, Attorney General Ken Paxton.
2: When everyone in Washington told him to abandon me and abandon the people of Texas, he didn't listen. Instead, he gave his complete and total endorsement. President Trump is the leader of our party, and his endorsement in this is the most powerful force in politics.
1: Paxton has had the share of scandals, including being impeached on misconduct and fraud charges. He was acquitted. His wife is also divorcing him on biblical grounds. Search teams in Laos have found five of the villagers who were trapped for more than a week in a cave flooded by rain. Two more villagers are still missing. Also missing, nine people who were working at a paper plant in southern Washington state when a tank holding dangerous chemicals ruptured. At least one person was killed and at least nine were seriously hurt. This is ABC News.
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8: The Lexington Community Foundation announced that up to date it has distributed more than $620,000 in private relief funding following the closure of the Tyson Foods plant. The funds have directly assisted individuals and families most affected by the closure through trusted local agencies. These funds have been strategically directed towards the areas of highest need, including food assistance, utility support, and rent assistance. The relief funding is part of the foundation's ongoing effort to address both immediate and long-term community needs. The Grand Island Police Department is planning on opening a substation in West Grand Island to take pressure off of the East Station and to give them more presence on the west side of town. According to Police Chief Kevin Denny, the substation should be able to operate with 7 to 8 people and should be staffed during the day so that patrol officers can stop in to write reports.
9: Going in the right direction pretty much on all counts. And as we have built back the police staffing levels, now as the community grows, we can grow incrementally with the community. And so we're in a good place overall.
8: The GIPD is also planning to start leveraging technology like drones and more cameras in the parks to reduce their staffing requirement. Last year, they also tested out a mobile trailer with cameras in Pioneer Park and are planning on putting on more of them in the budget because it was successful. Grand Island recorded its sixth warmest Memorial Day on record on Monday, May 25th. The high on Monday was reported as 95 degrees at the Central Nebraska Regional Airport, the sixth warmest on record out of 131 years from 1896 to 2026, according to the National Weather Service in Hastings. It was also the warmest Memorial Day in Grand Island in 26 years. The last time it was this warm was 97 degrees in 2000. That's a look at your news headlines from Central Nebraska Today. I'm Trevor Bentley. For more news headlines, visit us online at CentralNebraskaToday.com.
10: Preparations continue for the Women's College World Series for the Nebraska Cornhuskers. Rhonda Ravel says that the Arkansas Razorbacks are much like Nebraska when it comes to the pitching staff.
11: They're a really good team.

0: game. They've been a really good team for a very long time. This is their first World Series, but they've been knocking at the door for several years. You know, it starts in the circle with them. They've got a righty and they've got a lefty. It sounds familiar, doesn't it?
1: Arkansas comes into tomorrow night's matchup with a 47-11 record. First pitch at 8:30 tomorrow night from Oklahoma City. Lincoln Regional starts for the NCAA baseball tournament on Friday afternoon. Nebraska hosting South Dakota State. Head coach Will Bolt felt confident that his squad had done enough to get a regional site.
2: I thought we should be a slam dunk. We should be a lock. I told the players that. I felt like we were locked to host a regional, so you never want to assume.
1: Following Nebraska, South Dakota State Friday will be Arizona State and Ole Miss. That's a sports update. 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
4: Sunny, 87, east southeast winds 5 to 15. Tonight's low down around 60. May see some clouds. More clouds for Thursday with a high in the mid-80s. Look for winds to be stronger. Thursday night, a chance of rain comes in. Once that begins, we have a chance of showers all the way into early next week. Highs close to 80. Nighttime lows upper 50s to around 60. That's the latest in Central Nebraska weather. I'm Brian Gallagher.
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5: 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We've been working this in on Hump Day.
6: Wednesday shout-outs. 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
6: So. For equal opportunity shouters.
5: Text Lisa now, Wednesday shout out. 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
6: 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We are in the Great Eight.
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2: You have to have your video up by June 1st. Then we're going to randomly pick a winner from these videos.
1: And again, we're not necessarily looking for what the best version of this song is. And if you want to just sing the chorus, do so. But we just want to get as many people in as we can.
2: Yeah, we just want to have fun with this. Whether you want to sing one line or a whole chorus, just cover part of it. Post it, tag us, and you'll be in. We'll draw a winner to go backstage to meet Zach, as well as two tickets to the show.
1: Yep. 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
1: 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For your Wednesday, sunny, breezy, 86 the high. Tonight, mostly cloudy, breezy, 57 the low. And for tomorrow, mostly cloudy, slight chance of storms, 83. Tri-Cities now, low 60s, more weather, and get in for the farm. 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
1: 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Tyler will give those away on the 5 o'clock Stampede. Also, don't forget to text us your Wednesday shout out at 308-698-2102. Lisa's going to get you in for the farm. And look at that spot right there. Look what you landed on. This is exciting.
0: Right now, it's a Y102 Wheel of Winning instant win. Who wants to score some free tickets from Scotty O and Lisa?
2: Well, you heard Scotty O mention a moment ago that you needed to get in for those Drew Baldridge tickets at Barn Auto. I have more than one pair. Actually, I have more than two pairs. So, let's make someone a winner right now instantly. If you would like to go see Drew Baldridge at Barn Auto coming up on June 11th, text in right now.
1: Yeah.
2: And you don't have to pick up the tickets. We'll get everything taken care of for you.
1: And Barn Auto's an amazing place to go to a show. Drew Baldridge with a bunch of hits. I've got another Drew Baldridge song queued up and ready to go for you. So.
2: Fantastic.
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0: 2 and Red, White, and Boom is back. Half off fireworks from our friends at Cracklin' Kirk's near Donovan. That's right. We've got Central Nebraska deals. Half off fireworks. Wise Buys. Friday morning, 9 a.m. And these will go faster than a fun snap. 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And Cracklin' Kirk's opening up soon near Donovan. And again, we have received word that prices may even be lower than last year on some items. So Cracklin' Kirk's, half off Wise Buys, $50 for a $100 gift certificate. 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
13: A newly promoted captain and road deputy were sworn into service with the Buffalo County Sheriff's Office during the county commissioners meeting on Tuesday. Deputy Hunter Krause was sworn in as a new road patrol deputy. He previously served as a corrections officer for Buffalo County. Paul Corner was promoted to captain. He served with the sheriff's office for 31 years. In March of 2023, Corner was promoted to investigative sergeant, overseeing criminal investigations and the school resource officer program. The F3 tornado that destroyed four homes north of St. Laborie last week reportedly first touched down south of the home of Ken and Valerie Rush. According to Valerie, they saw the tornado touch down in their yard.
14: We noticed that there were storm chasers in the area and had gotten alerts on our phones, so we come out to see what exactly was going on, and we actually saw it touch down in our yard, and as soon as we heard the trees breaking, we ran for cover down in our basement with our dog.
13: Rush also spoke about her experience during the storm.
14: So my husband and dog and I headed down there, and everybody says it sounds like a freight train, but to me it was more like a whooshing pressure sound, and of course we could hear everything flying and snapping outside. And when I looked out the window, we could clearly see the black tornado in our front yard.
13: The storm severely damaged three outbuildings and two grain bins south of their one-story brick home. No one was injured. The Nebraska Department of Transportation will host the 2026 Snowplow Rodeo in Kearney coming up today. The annual competition will take place at the Nebraska Safety Center driving range, where snowplow operators from across the state will compete in a series of challenges and put their skills to the test. Prior to the statewide competition, local competitions were held in each of the NDOT's 8 geographical districts. That's a look at your news headlines from Central Nebraska Today. I'm Trevor Bentley. For more news headlines, visit us online at CentralNebraskaToday.com.
15: American Legion Baseball is well underway. Games last night, Grand Island USA Pharmacy seniors beat Wood River 19-0. In the juniors game, Grand Island Pro Team Design defeating Wood River by a final score of 12-3. Both squads back in action tonight hosting Donovan. Meanwhile, Grand Island Five Points Bank juniors and Grand Island Home Federal seniors will be on the road at Columbus. Seniors game at 7:30 on KRGI Grand Island. Coming up tonight, Pinnacle Bank Kearney juniors and senior baseball teams will be hosting North Platte. Last night, Nebraska senior Jordy Fromm was named USA Softball Collegiate Player of the Year. She was named a top three finalist for the award in 25, 23, and 22. And the University of Nebraska announced that the Nebraska-Lincoln Regional for Baseball this weekend has been officially sold out. That's a sports update. 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
1: 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Weather update.
16: Sunny, 87, east-southeast winds 5 to 15. Tonight's low down around 60, may see some clouds. More clouds for Thursday with a high in the mid-80s. Look for winds to be stronger. Thursday night, a chance of rain comes in. Once that begins, we have a chance of showers all the way into early next week. Highs close to 80. Nighttime lows upper 50s to around 60. That's the latest in Central Nebraska weather. I'm Brian Gallagher.

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1: Well, Drew Baldridge is trending, right? 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
1: 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Pretty simple.
2: We're doing Wednesday shout-outs. Give a shout-out to whatever you want to give a shout-out to. Person, place, or thing.
1: Mm-hmm.
2: We're not particular.
1: Yeah.
2: Just text it in to 308-698-2102.
1: Yep. So, Wednesday shout-out to my wife, McKenna, who's been working very hard for us. Appreciate her. Also, Wednesday shout-out to the Kearney Post 52, the Pinnacle Bank Juniors, and seniors who open up the home season against North Platte tonight. And first game starting at 5 with the juniors, and then the seniors play afterwards. So good luck, Legion Baseballers. What's your Wednesday shout-out, Lisa?
2: I feel like even though I know this topic was coming, I also feel like I'm not prepared.
1: Oh. Well, we've got plenty of time over the course of the show to make shout-outs. But, so let's do your 6 a.m. shout-out.
2: I'll give a shout-out to my son, Alex in Lincoln. Recently purchased his first home and has been busy doing some prep work before they move in. They officially got moved in over the weekend. I'm very proud of him and all that he's been doing and putting into this house. So excited for him.
1: Way to go,
2: on
1: Alex.
2: This new adventure.
1: Way
2: so shout-out
1: to
2: Alex and all of his hard work.
1: Yeah, there you go. And again, we'll take as many shout-outs as you want to give us, and Lisa will get you in for the farm at 308-698-2102. Would you like to do... Oh, okay, hold on here, real quick before we get to holiday A's or nays. Three big promotional things we want to talk about. I know I just talked about the Wise Buys a little bit ago. So half-off fireworks, 9 a.m., Cracklin' Kirk's. Two, Tourney of Tales.
2: We're into the great eight. We're down to 8 pets. Put in your votes in those 4 matchups. Just today is the only days to do that, and we'll get it down to 4 for tomorrow. So get your votes in.
1: Are you in for banana ball tickets?
2: Savannah Bananas are coming to Memorial Stadium. They're going to be there on June 13th. 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
1: And don't forget to hit up our social and tag us and sing your flip-flop song to win Zach top tickets for Nebraska Land Days.
2: Not just tickets, also tickets. Meet and greets.
1: Yep.
2: So sing, you do not have to be a quality singer. You could even lip sync and have the music playing in the background. It doesn't matter.
1: Mm-hmm.
2: We just need a little bit of a video of you doing the song. Post it on Facebook or Instagram. Tag us. Tag Zach Top. Tag Nebraska Land Days. All the details are at our social media pages.
1: Facebook or Instagram.
2: You have until June 1st, so you have until next Monday. Get those videos in.
1: Thank you, Velocity Clinical Research, for bringing that to everybody. All right, holiday yays or nays for the 27th of May.
2: All right.
1: Today is National Sunscreen Day. How appropriate is we... Yesterday we did the summer topic, and people are thinking summer. So, how appropriate?
2: Big, huge, I need a bigger word. Giant, huge,
1: Yahoo?
2: Enormous, yay.
1: Yay.
2: I could not push sunscreen and skin cancer prevention more. Please do not ignore this step. Please reapply. There's even apps that tell you based on your skin tone how often you should reapply, and it sets an alarm for you. Take care of your skin. You need it.
1: There's a lot of places that even provide this. If you look, we were at a minor league baseball game recently, and they had sunscreen dispensers on the concourse. Cool stuff.
2: Yes, and don't forget, apply it to yourself, then apply it to your children. Make sure everyone has it on. Okay, thank you. I'll get off my soapbox now.
1: No, good public service announcement on National Sunscreen
2: Day. I'm very, very passionate about it.
1: It's National Cellophane Tape Day.
2: I love it. I use it every day.
1: Okay.
2: That's like scotch tape, right? Is that what you're talking about?
1: It kind of looks like that.
2: Now I'm going to Google if it's the same thing.
1: It is World Otter Day.
2: They're largely the same product. And yay to the otters. They can be so cute.
1: Do you remember Emmett Otter and his jug band Christmas?
2: I love it so much. I watched it this Christmas again.
1: It's all-time piano player day.
2: Big yay.
1: Big yay. There used to be an old piano in my Grandma Arlene's basement we used to like to jam on. So, what else here? Nothing to fear day. Be brave. All right, there you have it. May 27th, some holiday yays or nays. Country Buzz coming up soon here at the Scotty O Show. 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
1: 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For your Wednesday, sunny, breezy, 86 the high. Tonight, mostly cloudy, breezy, 57 the low. And for tomorrow, mostly cloudy, slight chance of storms, 83. Tri-Cities now, low 60s, more weather, and get in for the farm. 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
1: 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Another buzz on your Wednesday. Ella Langley's lock on Billboard's charts continues Ella occupies the top three spots on the Hot Country Songs chart. And not only that, she's done it for an entire month. For the fourth week, Choosing Texas is number one, followed by Be Her at number two. And Ella's duet with Morgan Wallen, I Can't Love You Anymore, is at number three. That's the only time that's ever been done before since 2024 when Beyonce did it. So congratulations to Ella Langley. And happy country music birthday on this May 27th. Would have been the legendary Don Williams' birthday today.
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2: Nebraska softball two-way player and team captain Jordy Fromm was recognized as the USA Softball Collegiate Player of the Year, the organization announced last night. Fromm was the top three finalist for the award last season, top 10 in 2022 and 2023. The senior has helped Nebraska to Big Ten regular season title, tournament title, and has aided Nebraska to its eighth overall Women's College World Series. She ranks 10th nationally in ERA, 4th, saves 1st, shutouts 4th, strike-to-walk ratio 3rd, strikeouts 9th, and whip 5th. Fromm was the Big Ten Pitcher of the Year and has been named a first-team All-American by both Softball America and D1 Softball. She's looking to become just the 14th player ever to be named a four-time NFCA first-team All-American when those teams are announced today. She's been a special individual for the game of softball during her time at Oklahoma and Nebraska. And it'll be her final ride when things start coming up tomorrow night in Oklahoma City, a place she's very familiar with, help guiding the Sooners to two titles in her freshman and sophomore years. Coming up tomorrow night, first pitch from OKC against Arkansas at 8:30. 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
2: ABC News, I'm Sherry Preston. Back to work soon for first responders in southern Washington state after the rupture of a chemical tank at a paper plant killed one person and left nine hurt, some seriously. Cowlitz Fire and Rescue Chief Scott Goldstein.
3: Officials can also confirm that there's currently nine employees who remain unaccounted for.
2: Voters in Texas picking Attorney General Ken Paxton as the GOP nominee for Senate and voting down the incumbent, Senator John Cornyn. The senator spoke last night.
4: I've said throughout this race that I trust the voters of Texas, and they've made their decision, and I must respect it.
2: Paxton will face Democrat James Tallarico for Cornyn's Texas seat. Health officials warn the Ebola outbreak in Central Africa is growing beyond what responders can do to contain it. Rescuers in Laos found five of the seven villagers who have been missing for more than a week in a flooded cave. They were trapped when heavy rain cut off the entrance. This is ABC News.
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10: The Lexington Community Foundation announced that UpToDate it has distributed more than $620,000 in private relief funding following the closure of the Tyson Foods plant. The funds have directly assisted individuals and families most affected by the closure through trusted local agencies. These funds have been strategically directed towards the areas of highest need, including food assistance, utility support, and rent assistance. The relief funding is part of the foundation's ongoing effort to address both immediate and long-term community needs. The Grand Island Police Department is planning on opening a substation in West Grand Island to take pressure off of the East Station and to give them more presence on the west side of town. According to Police Chief Kevin Denny, the substation should be able to operate with 7 to 8 people and should be staffed during the day so that patrol officers can stop in to write reports.
11: Going in the right direction pretty much on all counts. And as we have built back the police staffing levels, now as the community grows, we can grow incrementally with the community. And so we're in a good place overall.
10: The GIPD is also planning to start leveraging technology like drones and more cameras in the parks to reduce their staffing requirement. Last year, they also tested out a mobile trailer with cameras in Pioneer Park and are planning on putting on more of them in the budget because it was successful. Grand Island recorded its sixth warmest Memorial Day on record on Monday, May 25th. The high on Monday was reported as 95 degrees at the Central Nebraska Regional Airport, the sixth warmest on record out of 131 years from 1896 to 2026, according to the National Weather Service in Hastings. It was also the warmest Memorial Day in Grand Island in 26 years. The last time it was this warm was 97 degrees in 2000. That's a look at your news headlines from Central Nebraska Today. I'm Trevor Bentley. For more news headlines, visit us online at CentralNebraskaToday.com.
12: Preparations continue for the Women's College World Series for the Nebraska Cornhuskers. Rhonda Ravel says that the Arkansas Razorbacks are much like Nebraska when it comes to the pitching staff.
13: They're a really good team. They've been a really good team for a very long time. This is their first World Series, but they've been knocking at the door for several years. You know, it starts in the circle with them. They've got a righty and they've got a lefty. It sounds familiar, doesn't it?
12: Arkansas comes into tomorrow night's matchup with a 47-11 record. First pitch at 8:30 tomorrow night from Oklahoma City. Lincoln Regional starts for the NCAA baseball tournament on Friday afternoon. Nebraska hosting South Dakota State. Head coach Will Bolt felt confident that his squad had done enough to get a regional site.
14: I thought we should be a slam dunk. We should be a lock. I told the players that. I felt like we were locked to host a regional, so you never want to assume.
12: Following Nebraska, South Dakota State Friday will be Arizona State and Ole Miss. That's a sports update.

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1: 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Weather update.
2: Sunny, 87, east southeast winds 5 to 15. Tonight's low down around 60. May see some clouds. More clouds for Thursday with a high in the mid-80s. Look for winds to be stronger. Thursday night, a chance of rain comes in. Once that begins, we have a chance of showers all the way into early next week. Highs close to 80. Nighttime lows upper 50s to around 60. That's the latest in Central Nebraska weather. I'm Brian Gallagher.
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4: Well, good morning. How are you?
3: I'm fantastic. Thank you for asking. Wednesday shout out to my co-host, Lisa, for being so nice and asking how everybody's doing. She even does it on the text line.
4: How you doing?
3: So our Y102 Appalachian Construction Services text topic is Wednesday shout out. So, and you'll get people in. You'll be doubly nice.
4: Yeah, I'll give them some farm qualifications. Just text in 308-698-2102 with the Appalachian Construction Services text line.
3: Also, shout out to Lisa for bringing the tickets again today on Sporting Chance Wednesday.
4: 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These are for Bernardo.
3: Bernardo.
4: I can't even talk right.
3: Barnardo. 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
3: You could win with Baldridge and Ado.
4: That's right.
3: So, Tyler,
4: I'll get the words right.
3: The winner on the 5 o'clock stampede. Shout out to Tyler for doing that.
4: Okay. I feel like I should shout out to you back for helping me through when I can't talk.
3: Here we go. That's what we do here. Thanks for making us a part of your Sporting Chance Wednesday. Also, I had a request for Riley Green. I've got a double shot. That's coming up soon. I do believe we have some Lisa life hacks. Yes, we do. And fresh cut music brought to you by Sailor Screen Printing from
4: Tyler Hubbard.
3: I really thought, because I know that FGL's been getting along and talking about
4: teasing
3: getting back
4: a reunion,
3: I thought they would release a song together, but T-Hubs has got a solo one for you today. So we'll see what you think about it. All right. And live look, we'll have a Tournament of Tales update. We'll talk about how you can win Savannah Bananas tickets and Zach Top tickets and meet and greets. Lots going on. It's the Scotty O Show, powered by the Midway Auto Dealerships in Y102. Here's Riley.

0: because you learn something new every day. It's another Lisa Life Hack.
1: Yes, the latest Lisa Life Hacks. 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
2: 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See what the traffic's like at the time you'd be traveling. Then add 20 minutes so that you're nice and early on your first day.
1: Mm-hmm. 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

0: 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For your Wednesday, sunny, breezy, 86 the high. Tonight, mostly cloudy, breezy, 57 the low. And for tomorrow, mostly cloudy, slight chance of storms, 83. Tri-Cities now, low 60s, more weather, and get in for the farm. Presented by Mid-Nebraska Aggregate over at KRNY.com.
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0: 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Y-102, that is your Sailor Screen Printing Fresh Help for today. Tyler Hubbard and Land. Are you going to love? Are you going to shove? 308-698-2102 will get you into win with Sailor Screen Printing, Kearney and Grand Island. And if you give a Wednesday shout out to somebody, we'll get you in for the farm. So I'll let you go first. Love or shove? T-Hubs.
1: I'll give it a love. I liked it.
0: I was kind of the first 30, 45 seconds. I'm like, where is this going? This sounds familiar. What are we doing? And then about a minute and a half in, I'm like, yeah, I'm going to love it. So thought it was a good, because when you think of land, I thought, okay, this is like the dirt, like the songs about the dirt and stuff like that. No, it was about like you're flying and then you land. And so I'm going to love it. I'm going to love it. What's the text line at 308-698-2102 saying today?
1: All right. Jeremiah in Hastings gave it a light love. Insta love from Bobby in Caro. Scott in Grand Island gave it a love. Greg in North Platte says, good morning, Mrs. Lisa. Scotty O is the enemy today, but I'll give it a love.
0: Yeah. Yeah. It's the one day that I'm the enemy. Kearney in North Platte, Legion baseball tonight. So, I'm back on the squad. Every other game, Jane.
1: No, I need to come and referee between the two of you tonight.
0: Well, see, he's not going to be there.
1: Well,
0: now his wife, Jamie's going to be there.
1: Okay.
0: But Greg's staying in North Platte. They've got another game. So.
1: Oh, gotcha.
0: But yeah, so we are rivals today. So go Bearcats.
1: Penny in Minden gave it a light love. Paul in Holdridge gave it a heart emoji. A little like from Austin and Kearney. Ashley in Blue Hill says, I can't love it enough. Janet gave it a love. Joy said, amazing. Let me see here. Loved it from Cindy in Deweese. A love from Mel in Grand Island. Megan in Aurora says, I loved it. And Cadence said, shove it. Jan said, love, love, love, especially love the piano.
0: Mm-hmm.
1: Andrew in Gibbon gave it a light love. Mandy said, I've added it to my playlist already. Love, love, love in Grand Island. Wesley said, long neck band-aid, save this one from being a shove. Light love.
0: Okay.
1: Sandy and Lawrence gave it a love.
0: I'm going to go 96 to 4.
1: One more love came in.
0: Love to shove rating. At least we'll have it again on the rewind at 11:30. Who do we have tomorrow on the Fresh Cut?
1: Chris Young.
0: All right. 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
12: A newly promoted captain and road deputy were sworn into service with the Buffalo County Sheriff's Office during the county commissioners meeting on Tuesday. Deputy Hunter Krause was sworn in as a new road patrol deputy. He previously served as a corrections officer for Buffalo County. Paul Corner was promoted to captain. He served with the sheriff's office for 31 years. In March of 2023, Corner was promoted to investigative sergeant, overseeing criminal investigations and the school resource officer program. The F3 tornado that destroyed four homes north of St. Laborie last week reportedly first touched down south of the home of Ken and Valerie Rush. According to Valerie, they saw the tornado touch down in their yard.
13: We noticed that there were storm chasers in the area and had gotten alerts on our phone, so we come out to see what exactly was going on, and we actually saw it touch down in our yard, and as soon as we heard the trees breaking, we ran for cover down in our basement with our dog.
12: Rush also spoke about her experience during the storm.
13: So my husband and dog and I headed down there, and everybody says it sounds like a freight train, but to me it was more like a whooshing pressure sound, and of course we could hear everything flying and snapping outside. And when I looked out the window, we could clearly see the black tornado in our front yard.
12: The storm severely damaged three outbuildings and two grain bins south of their one-story brick home. No one was injured. The Nebraska Department of Transportation will host the 2026 Snowplow Rodeo in Kearney coming up today. The annual competition will take place at the Nebraska Safety Center driving range, where snowplow operators from across the state will compete in a series of challenges and put their skills to the test. Prior to the statewide competition, local competitions were held in each of the NDOT's 8 geographical districts. That's a look at your news headlines from Central Nebraska Today. I'm Trevor Bentley. For more news headlines, visit us online at CentralNebraskaToday.com.
14: American Legion Baseball is well underway. Games last night, Grand Island USAFE Pharmacy seniors beat Wood River 19-0. In the juniors game, Grand Island Pro Team Design defeating Wood River by a final score of 12-3. Both squads back in action tonight hosting Donovan. Meanwhile, Grand Island Five Points Bank juniors and Grand Island Home Federal seniors will be on the road at Columbus. Seniors game at 7:30 on KRGI Grand Island. Coming up tonight, Pinnacle Bank Kearney juniors and senior baseball teams will be hosting North Platte. Last night, Nebraska senior Jordy Fromm was named USA Softball Collegiate Player of the Year. She was named a top three finalist for the award in 25, 23, and 22. And the University of Nebraska announced that the Nebraska-Lincoln Regional for Baseball this weekend has been officially sold out. That's a sports update. 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
11: 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Weather update.
15: Sunny, 87, east-southeast winds 5 to 15. Tonight's low down around 60, may see some clouds. More clouds for Thursday with a high in the mid-80s. Look for winds to be stronger. Thursday night, a chance of rain comes in. Once that begins, we have a chance of showers all the way into early next week. Highs close to 80. Nighttime lows upper 50s to around 60. That's the latest in Central Nebraska weather. I'm Brian Gallagher.

0: 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What are the Y-102ers saying today?
1: They're saying they want to go see Drew Baldridge, Lisa. Sporting Chance Wednesday. Where's he going to be?
2: He's going to be at Barnado on June 11th in Omaha.
1: Yep. And so get in at KRNY.com. We've got more from him coming up. And shout out. We're doing Wednesday shout outs here at 308-698-2102. Shout out to our Wheel of Winning winner last hour.
2: Yeah, congratulations to Jamie Herzer.
1: Jamie's going to the show.
2: Yes.
1: Is it safe to say that there might be another chance around 8:20?
2: Yes.
1: Okay, so Lisa has multiple pairs of tickets she wants to get you hooked up with. So keep listening for Wheel of Winning, presented by our friends at Velocity Clinical Research. 308-698-2102, Wednesday shout-outs. Give me a couple that are standing out to you here in the 7. And I have one over here, too, by the way, when you get done.
2: All right, let's go to this one. Shanna in Kearney says, shout-out to my husband. Happy 15 years today.
1: Oh, my goodness sakes.
2: Happy anniversary. We did that on the perfect day, Shannon.
1: Yeah. Yes, we did. So happy anniversary to you two. So
2: have a great day.
1: Also, had a somebody that messaged in, Lynn from Kearney, wanted to let Lisa know that he heard you talking yesterday on Middays with Lisa about the Savannah Bananas. And he got in to win.
2: Good.
1: So, and you can be like Lynn, who's giving a shout out to Lisa for letting him know. Don't forget, we've got a chance to get in for the Bananas.
2: Yeah, they're going to be in Lincoln at Memorial Stadium on June 13th. It is a sold out game, but we have a pair of tickets for you to win. Thanks to Gutter Pros Service and Repair of Nebraska. You can register once a day.
1: Mm-hmm.
2: If you got in yesterday when I talked about it, you can get in again today. Get in once a day through June 3rd. We'll announce the winner on June 4th.
1: So good luck. So thank you for letting us know that you got in. We appreciate that on the Wednesday shout outs here. Also, we're going to shout out Tournament of Tales coming up in the live look. So stick around for that. Details on how you can get half off fireworks. And we're going to talk more Husker stuff here because we've got a lot of Husker stuff going on this week.
2: Can I throw out another shout out?
1: Okay. Yeah.
2: After my show yesterday, I ran over to Grand Island for some business stuff.
1: Mm-hmm.
2: And I had a listener recognize my voice out in the wild.
1: Oh, cool.
2: And so they listen to the Fresh Cut every morning. So I wanted to give a shout out to them as they're driving in from St. Paul.
1: Okay.
2: And hope they have a fantastic
1: day. Okay. So thank you for listening. We appreciate you. All right. We're going to take a break. 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
1: 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For your Wednesday, sunny, breezy, 86 the high. Tonight, mostly cloudy, breezy, 57 the low. And for tomorrow, mostly cloudy, slight chance of storms, 83. Tri-Cities now, low 60s, more weather, and get in for the farm. Presented by Mid-Nebraska Aggregate over at KRNY.com.
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1: For sure.
14: All right, celebrating today, Shanna and Tyler Zybarth are celebrating 15 years. Happy anniversary to them.
1: Anniversary. We had them on the Wednesday shout-outs a little bit ago.
14: All right, now I have a whole bunch of birthdays. Are you ready?
1: Ready.
14: Let's start with our sales superstar, Pat Schroeder. Happy birthday, Pat.
1: Happy birthday to Pat. Have a great day.
14: Also, a very important person to our staff, Mike McKay.
1: Mm-hmm. He's the voice guy that you hear, so, and has been for years and years. So, Mike, happy birthday, buddy.
14: Happy birthday today to Russ Voschel.
1: Yep, of the Midway Auto Dealership's fame. Happy birthday.
14: Happy birthday to Rob Mandeville.
1: He was one of my first general managers in radio at KODY. And ironically now is my sister's father-in-law. So, Broadcasting Hall of Famer out of North Platte. Happy birthday, Rob.
14: Happy birthday today to Carol Kuchera. Carol, I hope you see lots of corn today. And if you follow Carol on Facebook, you completely understand that. That's and happy funny. Birthday to Raylan Rouse.
1: Celebrity birthdays. I didn't really find any big ones.
14: There's none.
1: But there is a would-have-been-big country music birthday.
14: This is huge. John Williams would have had a birthday today.
1: And we played a song of his that was unearthed recently on the Fresh Cut. And here it is in honor of John Williams' birthday. Happy birthday, happy anniversary from all of us here at the Scotty O Show, powered by the Midway Auto Dealerships in Y102.

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1: All right, remembering the Gentle Giant, Don Williams on his birthday, and that song, which was made a hit by the Oak Ridge Boys, was done by Don as well, found, remastered, released recently in a tribute album.
2: That tribute album, the full album, is coming out on Friday.
1: Yeah.
2: Epilogue, the Cellar Tapes.
1: Uh-huh. So I know they've been doing some pre-sale stuff. You can go to Don Williams' website. But again, this Friday, big release Friday. Also, Willie has an album out. Rodney Atkins with an album out. Kip Moore, Lisa, with an album out.
3: I know, I'm ready.
1: Alanis Springsteen. So we've got a big, big release Friday coming up this week. You're going to have some album reviews to do. So
2: I'm not mad about it.
1: This is the live look presented by our friends at Dr. Pepper. And of course, have you tried Dr. Pepper Creamy Coconut, the delicious one-of-a-kind taste of Dr. Pepper blended with creamy toasted coconut flavor, back for a limited time? Dr. Pepper live look here. And we are going to get to the Tournament of Tales here in a little bit, but I wanted to give an update on Husker stuff.
2: Okay.
1: The regional, the baseball regional, which starts on Friday at Haymarket Park, is officially sold out. And so if you were hoping to go, it's now secondary market tickets if you were trying to get there. So those went fast. So baseball sold out. Huskers start their journey, hopefully to Omaha, on Friday at 3 against South Dakota State. And on what network? Lisa?
2: ESPN Plus.
1: Yes, and I couldn't remember the... If you have ESPN Plus, you can watch Squeeze Play, and that's the one that Matt Schick hosts, where they pop around to all the different sites. It's kind of like the Red Zone of college baseball. So awesome to watch. So they get that going bright and early on Friday. Squeeze Play. And so, also Husker softball tomorrow night, Arkansas, ESPN2, 8:30, first pitch. And they were talking about the Big Red invasion again in Oklahoma, because we had the NCAA tournament.
2: Yeah.
1: The Husker fans took over OKC, and they said this is the second wave. And so all the Husker basketball fans know where to go because they're down there for Husker softball.
2: So I could give them some recommendations, too. I had a really good time in Oklahoma City.
1: OKC. Okay. Where? Quick. Recommendation. For those that might be going down.
2: Well, there was a coffee shop we went to.
1: Someplace to eat.
2: There was a coffee shop we went to that we ate at. And now I would have to find the name, but I think I have it in here. Hold on.
1: Okay.
2: Chicory.
1: The Chicory.
2: Called the Chicory Coffee House. Go check it out. That was a lot of fun.
1: Okay. Very cool. So, safe travels if you're heading down to OKC. Also, don't forget, Red, White, and Boom. It's back.
2: Yes, half price fireworks. They start this Friday.
1: 9 a.m. from our friends at Cracklin Kirk's Donovan. And I've already had some conversations with Craig. And he says they are not participating in price hikes. So you're going to find some great, great fireworks in honor of USA 250. And they're opening soon. But again, these will go fast. $100 worth in Cracklin Kirk's gift cards for just $50.
2: And just a side note, when you visit our website and click on Wise Buys, you'll notice that Red, White, and Boom continues next week.
1: Mm-hmm.
2: So after next week, we'll have more great values.
1: Always,
2: we'll have more details on the way.
1: Always a hot seller, pun intended. So make sure you get those. And now, your Tournament of Tales update with Lisa.
2: She says
1: there's no cats.
2: There's no cats left. I'm sorry. We have reached the Great Eight, and they're all dogs. Let's talk about who went through. Your matchups today are Bear versus Mocha, Bessie versus Scooby, Finn versus Boone. Yes, one of the three Finns made it to the eight.
1: We like the Finns at our house.
2: And Milo versus Piper.
1: Okay.
2: So go vote for your favorite dog to help them move forward to the next round. There's only one day of voting. If you voted yesterday, you can vote again today. Help them move through to the final fur that happens tomorrow.
1: Thank you to the sponsors.
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1: 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Wednesday shout-outs. Do you have one? 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
4: ABC News, I'm Sherry Preston. The Texas Senate race is set, and it will not include the incumbent, Senator John Cornyn, beaten in the GOP primary by Attorney General Ken Paxton. After Paxton picked up the endorsement of President Trump, on the other side, Democrat James Tallarico. Search teams looking for 9 people unaccounted for after the rupture of a tank holding toxic chemicals at a paper plant in Washington State. ABC's Lindsay Tuckman.
5: The one person confirmed dead was identified by his family as Gilbert Bernal, a grandfather whose son also worked at the mill. Efforts to find other victims have been called off because the chemicals remaining in the tank make it too volatile. The cause of the rupture? Unclear. But the Associated Press reports the company, Nippon Dynawave, has been fined recently for health and safety violations.
4: President Trump gathers his cabinet today as talks continue toward a possible deal with Iran. This is ABC News.
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12: The Lexington Community Foundation announced that UpToDate it has distributed more than $620,000 in private relief funding following the closure of the Tyson Foods plant. The funds have directly assisted individuals and families most affected by the closure through trusted local agencies. These funds have been strategically directed towards the areas of highest need, including food assistance, utility support, and rent assistance. The relief funding is part of the foundation's ongoing effort to address both immediate and long-term community needs. The Grand Island Police Department is planning on opening a substation in West Grand Island to take pressure off of the East Station and to give them more presence on the west side of town. According to Police Chief Kevin Denny, the substation should be able to operate with 7 to 8 people and should be staffed during the day so that patrol officers can stop in to write reports.
13: Going in the right direction pretty much on all counts. And as we have built back the police staffing levels, now as the community grows, we can grow incrementally with the community. And so we're in a good place overall.
12: The GIPD is also planning to start leveraging technology like drones and more cameras in the parks to reduce their staffing requirement. Last year, they also tested out a mobile trailer with cameras in Pioneer Park and are planning on putting on more of them in the budget because it was successful. Grand Island recorded its 6th warmest Memorial Day on record on Monday, May 25th. The high on Monday was reported as 95 degrees at the Central Nebraska Regional Airport, the 6th warmest on record out of 131 years from 1896 to 2026, according to the National Weather Service in Hastings. It was also the warmest Memorial Day in Grand Island in 26 years. The last time it was this warm was 97 degrees in 2000. That's a look at your news headlines from Central Nebraska Today. I'm Trevor Bentley. For more news headlines, visit us online at CentralNebraskaToday.com.

0: Preparations continue for the Women's College World Series for the Nebraska Cornhuskers. Rhonda Ravel says that the Arkansas Razorbacks are much like Nebraska when it comes to the pitching staff.
1: They're a really good team. They've been a really good team for a very long time. This is their first World Series, but they've been knocking at the door for several years. You know, it starts in the circle with them. They've got a righty and they've got a lefty. It sounds familiar, doesn't it?
0: Arkansas comes into tomorrow night's matchup with a 47-11 record. First pitch at 8:30 tomorrow night from Oklahoma City. Lincoln Regional starts for the NCAA baseball tournament on Friday afternoon. Nebraska hosting South Dakota State. Head coach Will Bolt felt confident that his squad had done enough to get a regional site.
2: I thought we should be a slam dunk. We should be a lock. I told the players that. I felt like we were locked to host a regional, so you never want to assume.
0: Following Nebraska, South Dakota State Friday will be Arizona State and Ole Miss. That's a sports update. For more, visit CentralNebraskaToday.com.
3: 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Weather update.
4: Sunny, 87, east-southeast winds 5 to 15. Tonight's low down around 60, may see some clouds. More clouds for Thursday with a high in the mid-80s. Look for winds to be stronger. Thursday night, a chance of rain comes in. Once that begins, we have a chance of showers all the way into early next week. Highs close to 80. Nighttime lows upper 50s to around 60. That's the latest in Central Nebraska weather. I'm Brian Gallagher.
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5: 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For today, we like to do this now. 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
6: Wednesday shout-outs. 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
6: Maybe it's a place or a thing. 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
6: 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For equal opportunity shouters.
5: Text Lisa now, Wednesday shout out. 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
6: 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We are in the Great Eight.
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1: 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For your Wednesday, sunny, breezy, 86 the high. Tonight, mostly cloudy, breezy, 57 the low. And for tomorrow, mostly cloudy, slight chance of storms, 83. Tri-Cities now, low 60s, more weather, and get in for the farm. 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
1: 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Tyler will give those away on the 5 o'clock Stampede. Also, don't forget to text us your Wednesday shout-out at 308-698-2102. Lisa's going to get you in for the farm. And look at that spot right there. Look what you landed on. This is exciting.
0: Right now, it's a Y102 Wheel of Winning instant win. Who wants to score some free tickets from Scotty O and Lisa?
8: Well, you heard Scotty O mention a moment ago that you needed to get in for those Drew Baldridge tickets at Barn Auto. I have more than one pair. Actually, I have more than two pairs. So, let's make someone a winner right now instantly. If you would like to go see Drew Baldridge at Barn Auto coming up on June 11th, text in right now.
1: Yeah.
8: And you don't have to pick up the tickets. We'll get everything taken care of for you.
1: And Barn Auto's an amazing place to go to a show. Drew Baldridge with a bunch of hits. I've got another Drew Baldridge song queued up and ready to go for you. So.
8: Fantastic.
1: I hope you win. 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
1: All right. Drew Baldridge, and yes, we've got Sporting Chance Wednesday today. And yes, we're getting you in at KRNY.com to win tickets to go see him at Barnado on June 11th. And congratulations to our Wheel of Winning winner.
2: Yeah, congratulations to Dina from Nelson. She's headed to the show.
1: Dina, have so much fun. Again, it is June 11th. And you can check ticket availability over at the Mirror Image Car Wash Concert page at KRNY.com. So shout out to Dina. We're doing Wednesday shout outs here on the Y102 Appalachian Construction Services text line at 308-698-2102. And I received a text from Mark in Grand Island who wanted to give a shout out to all of those boys and teams that are participating in Boys State Golf today. Day one, Class A is at Meadowlark in Kearney. Class B is out at the Scotts Bluff Country Club. Class C at Indian Head there in Grand Island. And Class D, Quail Run in Columbus. Also, shout out to the Class B girls tennis. Today's day two there for state tennis in Lincoln. And so good luck. And I know that I'm pretty sure they tee off at 9 o'clock here. So good luck. Bunch of area state golf and tennis folks. So some other shout outs that you've received, Lisa.
2: We got a shout out. Rhonda said, shout out to granddaughter Sutton on DanceWorks dance recital tonight and grandson Colden on baseball game for senior Legion game tonight.
1: Okay.
2: Rhonda's from Amherst.
1: Thank you, Rhonda. Also want to give, here's a Wednesday shout out, and I mentioned this earlier, Kearney Legion baseball. First home game tonight at 5 and 7:30. We've got the Pinnacle Bank Juniors, post 52. Playing in the early game and in the late game, the seniors, and taking on my alma mater, North Platte. So shout out to the fellas. So, and shout out to Casey and good luck tonight, Legion Baseball. Also, wanted to give a shout out to Dustin from Gibbon Volunteer Fire Department. He reached out to us and gave us information. Shout out to the Gibbon Volunteer Fire Department. Their golf tournament is coming up on June 13th. It's a four-man scramble, 9 a.m. shotgun start at one of our favorite courses, Gibbon Valley View Golf Course. And contact the course. I think that they still have a spot available. Contact the course or contact Dave Ash. And thank you to Dustin from Gibbon and Gibbon Volunteer Fire Department for sending that in. Isn't that a cool? They've got the logo with the golf ball.
2: Oh,
1: on
2: that
1: fire.
2: Is cool.
1: How appropriate for the GVFD golf tournament.
2: Yeah.
1: So thank you, Dustin, for sending that in. All right. 308-698-2102. If you'd like to give a Wednesday shout out, we'll have another mailbag in the nine coming up soon. I had a request for a Zach Top double shot and more details on how you can get in to win Zach Top tickets and meet and greets for Nebraska Land Days. So thanks for hanging on a Wednesday here at the Scotty O Show, powered by the Midway Auto Dealerships. 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
14: A newly promoted captain and road deputy were sworn into service with the Buffalo County Sheriff's Office during the county commissioners meeting on Tuesday. Deputy Hunter Krause was sworn in as a new road patrol deputy. He previously served as a corrections officer for Buffalo County. Paul Corner was promoted to captain. He served with the sheriff's office for 31 years. In March of 2023, Corner was promoted to investigative sergeant, overseeing criminal investigations and the school resource officer program. The F3 tornado that destroyed 4 homes north of St. Laborie last week reportedly first touched down south of the home of Kent and Valerie Rush. According to Valerie, they saw the tornado touch down in their yard.
15: We noticed that there were storm chasers in the area and had gotten alerts on our phones, so we come out to see what exactly was going on, and we actually saw it touch down in our yard, and as soon as we heard the trees breaking, we ran for cover down in our basement with our dog.
14: Rush also spoke about her experience during the storm.
15: So my husband and dog and I headed down there, and everybody says it sounds like a freight train, but to me it was more like a whooshing pressure sound, and of course we could hear everything flying and snapping outside. And when I looked out the window, we could clearly see the black tornado in our front yard.
14: The storm severely damaged 3 outbuildings and 2 grain bins south of their one-story brick home. No one was injured. The Nebraska Department of Transportation will host the 2026 Snowplow Rodeo in Kearney coming up today. The annual competition will take place at the Nebraska Safety Center driving range, where snowplow operators from across the state will compete in a series of challenges and put their skills to the test. Prior to the statewide competition, local competitions were held in each of the NDOT's 8 geographical districts. That's a look at your news headlines from Central Nebraska Today. I'm Trevor Bentley. For more news headlines, visit us online at centralnebraskatoday.com.
16: American Legion Baseball is well underway. Games last night, Grand Island USA Pharmacy seniors beat Wood River 19-0 in the juniors game. Grand Island Pro Team Design defeating Wood River by a final score of 12-3. Both squads back in action tonight hosting Donovan. Meanwhile, Grand Island Five Points Bank juniors and Grand Island Home Federal seniors will be on the road at Columbus. Seniors game at 7:30 on KRGI Grand Island. Coming up tonight, Pinnacle Bank Kearney juniors and senior baseball teams will be hosting North Platte. Last night, Nebraska senior Jordy Fromm was named USA Softball Collegiate Player of the Year. She was named a top three finalist for the award in 25, 23, and 22. And the University of Nebraska announced that the Nebraska-Lincoln Regional for Baseball this weekend has been officially sold out. That's a sports update. 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
13: 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Weather update.
17: Sunny, 87, east southeast winds 5 to 15. Tonight's low down around 60. May see some clouds. More clouds for Thursday with a high in the mid-80s. Look for winds to be stronger. Thursday night, a chance of rain comes in. Once that begins, we have a chance of showers all the way into early next week. Highs close to 80. Nighttime lows upper 50s to around 60. That's the latest in Central Nebraska weather. I'm Brian Gallagher.

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0: ready to have some good times and tan lines with Zach Topp at Nebraska Land Days? 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
2: You have to have your video up by June 1st. 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
1: And again, we're not necessarily looking for what the best version of this song is. And if you want to just sing the chorus, do so. But we just want to get as many people in as we can.
2: Yeah, we just want to have fun with this. 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Post it, tag us, and you'll be in. 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
1: Yep. 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
1: 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For your Wednesday, sunny, breezy, 86 the high. Tonight, mostly cloudy, breezy, 57 the low. And for tomorrow, mostly cloudy, slight chance of storms, 83. Tri-Cities now, low 60s, more weather, and get in for the farm. 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
1: All right, live look for the 9, Scotty O Show, Line 102. 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Good morning, Brian.
2: Good morning.
1: Brian's beaming today. We're going to get his Wednesday shout-out here in a little bit. I just played Stella Lefty, and this is my warning. This is my reminder. Warning sounds very harsh. This is my reminder to Lisa and Brian to start thinking about your song for tomorrow, because we'll have free ticket Thursday, and then we'll be taking song votes.
3: And that one was my song last week.
1: And that was your song last week. That's what it made me think of. And Brian, there's a whole bunch of new albums coming out this weekend.
2: Mm-hmm.
1: Oh my gosh. Today would have been Don Williams' birthday. His epilogue, The Cellar Tapes, are finally all going to be released on Friday. Also, Willie Nelson has a new album out. Ronnie Atkins, Lisa's guy, Kip Moore, has a new album out, and Alanis Springsteen. So, a lot of good stuff. And so I'm curious to know what Charlie Crockett song we're going to be playing at this time tomorrow.
2: I'll take a look.
1: Wednesday shout-outs. 308-698-2102. Brian, do you have a Wednesday shout-out?
2: I think it's on my mind because involved Kearney City Council last night. I'll shout out the members of the Kearney Volunteer Fire Department. They had their newly elected officers, badge pinnings. And it just kind of, every time they're there, just reminds me of kind of the time it takes. Like I said, you see them with their families, and you just kind of are reminded by the kind of the amount of time and sacrifice that kind of enterprise takes. So just was reminded of that last night. So let's shout out Kearney Volunteer Fire Department.
1: All right. Very, very good. Very good. Lisa, any other Wednesday shout out?
3: For me, or that have come in?
1: For you, or that have come, whatever you want to do.
3: Well, I had one that came in that we haven't done yet, so I wanted to make sure we did it here.
1: Okay.
3: Nancy in Hartwell said, a shout out to my amazing daughter, Kayla. She's a first responder.
1: Okay.
2: There. Cool.
3: So a big shout out.
2: Right in line with what I said.
1: Yeah, absolutely. So Wednesday shout outs, we'd love to hear from you at 308-698-2102. A lot of shout outs to Husker softball, which starts the Women's College World Series tomorrow night at 8:30. Also, in case you missed it, all the regional baseball tickets for this weekend sold out.
2: I thought I saw a headline, so they were gone in minutes.
1: I don't think anybody was very surprised about that. So now you're on to the secondary market if you want to try to get tickets. Also, wanted to remind folks of a couple of things. One, Red, White, and Boom is back on Friday, Brian.
2: That's right.
1: We've got half-off fireworks from our friends at Cracklin' Kirk's near Donovan. You can get a $100 gift certificate for just $50, 9 a.m. Friday. And like Lisa teased last hour, that's not our only Red, White, and Boom.
3: No, there are several coming up next week, so be on the lookout for those, and we'll have more details on the way.
1: Yep. And I've not forgot about the hockey update. But I wanted to remind everybody there's no Cats in the Tournament of Tails.
3: No, we're down to 8. It's the Great 8, and it's all dogs. So go check out the 4 matchups.
4: Yeah.
3: And vote for your favorite. You can vote each day, and all of these rounds just take one day. So find out who makes it to the final fur tomorrow after your votes.
1: Is there, and you don't have to say this on the air, but is there like one in particular that you guys have picked out that you think might end up going all the way? Lisa, by the look of her face, she says yes.
2: Hmm. I need to take a look.
3: But I've seen the votes. I know how many votes are coming in.
1: Okay.
3: But also, we've had a lot of 1 or 2 vote differences. But I also think it changes with the less animals.
2: Mm-hmm.
3: I think the votes will completely change.
1: All right.
3: So, but yeah, there's a couple that I think are the cutest. But I have no say in this.
1: Yeah.
3: It's all you.
1: She's unbiased. Brian, thank the
3: sponsors. I want to cuddle them all.
1: thank the sponsors, Brian.
2: Pet Sets of Grand Island, Major League Kennels, Protein Design, Texas Roadhouse of Grand Island, and Velocity Clinical Research.
3: Have I told you one of my favorite parts about this contest?
1: What's that?
3: Is I get to meet the winners.
1: That is a rough duty.
3: It is.
1: All right, Brian. It's your time to shine.
2: Absolutely.
3: Where is he?
1: Hockey update.
2: I haven't seen him either.
1: No Trevor. No avalanche.
3: What was the bet again?
2: Social media post, which he did uphold last night. So,
1: oh, he did?
2: Yes, I was.
1: Did you get a screenshot of that?
2: I didn't. I assume that's still up. No, Vegas Golden Knights sweep the Colorado Avalanche last night at home. Colorado was the President's Trophy winner, winningest team in the regular season. But the longer it goes on, the more I believe that playoff hockey is a different sport. So.
1: Oh, absolutely. And very seldom does the team that wins the regular season end up going all the way.
2: Yeah. So Vegas is in the Cup final for, I think, the third time in their history. We await the outcome of the Carolina Hurricanes and Montreal Canadiens. I believe Carolina is up 2-1 in that series. They play again this evening. So,
1: which one you want to see, Brian?
2: In Montreal, just because I think Carolina can play a very similar game to Vegas and kind of draw you down in the mud. I think we might have a better shot against the Canadiens, but a Canadian team has not won the Cup final since 1993. Here I was born, so we'll see. We'll see.
1: Okay, and Lisa and I, like we said, we are fully on board with you, Brian, and the Golden Knights. So let's take it. Let's take the Cup to Vegas. Here we go. All right, congratulations. All right, what are you working on today, here, May 27th at centraldebascatoday.com?
2: A couple things came out of the Kearney City Council meeting last night. A 75-unit apartment complex with three different buildings was approved up near the Hilltop Mall. They had to reject the bids for the downtown Festoon lighting project. Those bids came in way a little higher just because of some costs that have increased. And a citizen spoke about concerns about data centers in the region or coming to Kearney. So keep an eye out for everything. Going to have a lot of stories to work for, but check them all out at centraldebascatoday.com.
1: All right, there you have it. Your live look for the 27th of May here. It's the 9 here at the Scotty O Show, powered by the Midway Auto Dealerships in Y-102.
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1: 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For your Wednesday, sunny, breezy, 86 the high. Tonight, mostly cloudy, breezy, 57 the low. And for tomorrow, mostly cloudy, slight chance of storms, 83. Tri-Cities now, low 60s, more weather, and get in for the farm. 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
1: 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Another buzz on your Wednesday. Ella Langley's lock on Billboard's charts continues. Ella occupies the top three spots on the Hot Country Songs chart. And not only that, she's done it for an entire month. For the fourth week, Choosing Texas is number one, followed by Be Her at number two. And Ella's duet with Morgan Wallen, I Can't Love You Anymore, is at number three. That's the only time that's ever been done before since 2024 when Beyonce did it. So congratulations to Ella Langley. And happy country music birthday on this May 27th. Would have been the legendary Don Williams' birthday today.
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0: HOF here in the 9 for Wednesday, May 27th. Great song. The late, great Don Williams. Why did we pick him out today, Lisa?
1: Well, it would have been his birthday today, and that song was a hit back in 1981.
0: Mm-hmm. So remembering Don Williams on his birthday, and I know that we'll have more coming up on Middays with Lisa. Also, we're doing Wednesday shout-outs here on this Sporting Chance Wednesday, and we're getting you in at KRNY.com to win Drew Baldridge Barnato tickets. We'll wrap up the show here for the 27th of May soon. And, of course, thanks for hanging. It's the Scotty O Show, powered by the Midway Auto Dealerships in Y102. She's more.

0: It's time for the Scotty Yo Show mailbag. Who wrote in today?
1: People giving shout outs. That's who's writing in. And just heard Drew Baldridge. Don't forget to get in for the tickets over at KRNY.com. And we had some winners on Wheel of Winning.
2: Congratulations to Jamie and Dina. They both are headed to the show.
1: Yep. Jamie in the 6 and Dina in the 8. So you just never know when Lisa's just going to drop an instant ticket win on you. So good stuff. Barnato Show for Drew Baldridge coming up on June 11th. 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Some Wednesday shout outs here in case you missed them.
2: All right. Shanna sent in a shout out to her husband in Kearney celebrating 15 years today.
1: Mm-hmm.
2: Rhonda in Amherst did a shout out to granddaughter Sutton on DanceWorks dance recital tonight and grandson Colden on the baseball game for Senior Legion tonight. Landon in Amherst gave a shout out to Cope Smith, who's golfing at State Golf in Grand Island today.
1: Yep. Also, we had Mark from Grand Island with a shout out. And so Cope must be in Class C because that's at Indian Head. Started here a little while ago. Class A is at Meadowlark in Kearney. Class B is Scotts Bluff. And Class D is Quail Run in Columbus. So good luck to the State Golf folks. So, and again, if you'd like to share a shout out with Lisa and she's getting in for the farm, 308-698-2102. We'd love to hear from you. So tomorrow, free ticket Thursday presented by Mirror Image Car Wash.
2: Yes, more chances to win tickets to great shows, so be listening.
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2: You know what? It makes people listen.
1: So there you go.
2: That's my job.
1: We'll be back tomorrow morning at 6 a.m. and we're going to be talking about your song. Song that you are just absolutely enamored with that we're playing, and Lisa will have her 1A, her 1B, her 1C, maybe even her 1D. So, also, Tournament of Tails, we'll have an update. We'll be on to the 4, and so lots of great stuff. Have an awesome rest of your Wednesday. It's the Scotty O Show, powered by the Midway Auto Dealerships and Y102. We'll see you.
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15: ABC News, I'm Sherry Preston. No signs of progress yet in talks between the U.S. and Iran, days after President Trump announced a deal had been largely negotiated. The president meets with his entire cabinet later this morning. One person dead, 9 unaccounted for after a chemical tank ruptured in Washington State.
16: The facility, which employs about 1,000 people, makes a variety of paper goods. Officials say the 900,000-gallon tank contains white liquor, a mixture of chemicals that can burn the skin or burn the lungs if inhaled. Efforts to find other victims temporarily called off overnight because the chemicals remaining in the tank made it too volatile.
15: NBC's Melissa Adan. President Trump at a post this morning calling former President Joe Biden a crooked politician after Biden sued the Department of Justice. The lawsuit looking to stop the release of recordings that were central to a special counsel probe around his handling of classified documents. This is ABC News.
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And we're giving those Wednesday shout outs. What do you need to give a shout out to today? 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Coming up, we're going to talk about how you can win meet and greets to see Zach Topp at Nebraska Land Days. I also see music on the way from Bailey Zimmerman and Riley Green. But how about we start off your midday today with some Sam Hunt? Sounds good to me. Here it is on Nebraska's Hot Country, Y-102. 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

Y102 Middays with Lisa. Knowing this song could win you a chance to meet Zach Top. I have full details coming up after Flip Flop on Y102.

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1: 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Sunny skies today, breezy. We'll reach a high of 86. Tonight, mostly cloudy, breezy, and a low of 57. Tomorrow, mostly cloudy, a slight chance of storms and a high of 83. And then on Friday, mostly cloudy and breezy, a 40% chance of storms and a high of 80. 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

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Girl,

0: 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I have your update with CentralNebraskaToday.com. 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

0: 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And it's powered by the Midway Auto Dealerships here on Y102. 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
14: ABC News, I'm Sherry Preston. Ugandan authorities have ordered the closure of the border with Congo effective immediately as cases of that rare type of Ebola surge. The decision coming after a rise in the number of Ugandan health workers exposed to the virus by Congolese patients who crossed the border before the outbreak was declared on May 15th. The White House has been expressing optimism and ongoing discussions with Iran, but several key topics remain up in the air before a peace deal will be signed. ABC's Ian Panlin in Israel.
15: The discussions that are ongoing right now is basically to try and lift the siege of the Strait of Hormuz, the restrictions put in place by Iran, and to allow the U.S. naval blockade to be withdrawn. What it doesn't resolve are the outstanding issues, the ones that existed before, during the war, and throughout this ceasefire, primarily Iran's nuclear program.
14: The president saying he is confident Iran will make concessions. This is ABC News.
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17: She's been digging through her vinyl collection again. Put the needle down and the volume up. Here's another deep cut from Lisa and Yemidde.

Y102, that is your vinyl cut for today, and that is one of my favorite songs of all time. Tulsa Time by Don Williams. I picked that for several reasons today. One, it would have been his birthday. And two, the new Don Williams epilogue, The Cellar Tapes, these newly discovered cuts from Don Williams are going to be released this Friday. So excited for that. So Don Williams today with Tulsa Time on your vinyl cut. Now, Tyler Hubbard's going to take us into the next hour, and we'll also be hearing from him on the Fresh Cut in the 11 o'clock, so more from him. But here he is now on Y102.

Lisa with you on your Sporting Chance Wednesday. 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Get registered with the daily giveaway to win a pair of tickets to see Drew Baldridge at Barnado on June 11th. Winner will be announced today during the 5 o'clock stampede. Get in to win. Also today, our topic, Wednesday shout-outs. Shout out whoever you would like, 308-698-2102. Person, place, or thing. Maybe you want to give a shout-out to Husker women's softball, state golf, state tennis, all the things happening. You can let us know, 308-698-2102 at the Appalachian Construction Services text line. We have fresh cut music on the way from the guy you just heard from, that Tyler Hubbard. He's got a new song. We have that coming up this hour. I also have information on Half Price Fireworks. They're getting started on Friday. Details are on the way. We've also got Corey Kent and Co. Wetzel, Kelsey Hart, Megan Maroney, Jelly Roll. They're all joining us. But right now, let's ask Josh Ross to step in. Here he is on Y102.

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0: Lisa with you on your midday on Y102. 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
0: 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Today, sunny skies, breezy, high of 86. Tonight, mostly cloudy, breezy, low of 57. Tomorrow, mostly cloudy, a slight chance of storms and a high of 83. On Friday, mostly cloudy, breezy, a 40% chance of storms and a high of 80. 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

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It's presented by Sailor Screen Printing. We'll find out what the text line is saying next.

0: Y102, Lisa with you on your Fresh Cut Rewind. That was Tyler Hubbard and his latest song, Land. What'd you think of it? I gave it some love. Land by Tyler Hubbard. 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All right. What'd you think? I gave it a love. Coming up tomorrow, new music on the way from Chris Young. 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
2: Nebraska softball two-way player and team captain Jordy Fromm was recognized as the USA Softball Collegiate Player of the Year, the organization announced last night. Fromm was the top three finalist for the award last season, top 10 in 2022 and 2023. The senior has helped Nebraska to Big Ten regular season title, tournament title, and has aided Nebraska to its eighth overall Women's College World Series. She ranks 10th nationally in ERA, 4th, saves 1st, shutouts 4th, strike-to-walk ratio 3rd, strikeouts 9th, and whip 5th. Fromm was the Big Ten Pitcher of the Year and has been named a first-team All-American by both Softball America and D1 Softball. She's looking to become just the 14th player ever to be named a four-time NFCA first-team All-American when those teams are announced today. She's been a special individual for the game of softball during her time at Oklahoma and Nebraska. And it'll be her final ride when things start coming up tomorrow night in Oklahoma City, a place she's very familiar with, help guiding the Sooners to two titles in her freshman and sophomore years. Coming up tomorrow night, first pitch from OKC against Arkansas at 8:30. 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
15: ABC News, I'm Sherry Preston. As a cabinet meeting is about to convene at the White House, the Trump administration is still expressing optimism on ongoing discussions with Iran. ABC Chief Foreign Correspondent Ian Pannell is in Israel with the latest.
16: The discussions that are ongoing right now is basically to try and lift the siege of the Strait of Hormuz, the restrictions put in place by Iran, and to allow the U.S. naval blockade to be withdrawn. What it doesn't resolve are the outstanding issues, the ones that existed before, during the war and throughout this ceasefire, primarily Iran's nuclear program.
15: Nine people are still missing after a paper mill tank implosion in Washington state. Recovery teams say there's no hope of finding any more survivors. One person is confirmed to have died. Nine others were hospitalized. Uganda has closed its border with Congo as the cases of Ebola surge. There are suspected to be nearly 1,000 infections so far. This is ABC News.
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1: Welcome to your lunchtime. 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And it's a Sporting Chance Wednesday. 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Get registered for a pair of tickets to see Drew Baldridge at Barnado on June 11th. Winner will be announced today during the 5 o'clock Stampede with Tyler. Also today, we're asking for your Wednesday shout-outs. Give a shout-out to someone at 308-698-2102 at the Appalachian Construction Services text line. We have your Country Buzz coming up this hour, the latest in country music news. Also, I see some music on the way from the birthday boy, Don Williams. Country music legend would have been his birthday today. I also see Chris Stapleton coming up, Riley Green. That's who we're going to start the hour off with, is Riley. We're going to do that right now. By the way, it has been announced

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1: 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Riley Green and Good Morning America's Laura Spencer are set to host the 2026 CMA Fest presented by SoFi TV special. It's going to be a three-hour primetime concert event. It's going to be filmed in downtown Nashville during CMA Fest. It will air on Thursday, June 25th at 7 o'clock on ABC and streaming the next day on Hulu. Zach John King made his Opry debut this past Saturday at the legendary Grand Ole Opry, stepping into the iconic circle for a two-song performance of his current radio single, Get to Drinkin', and his unreleased new song, Beneath the Pines, that is set to release this Friday. Ella Langley's lock on the Billboard charts continues as the hitmaker occupies the top three spots in the Hot Country Songs chart. Not only that, she's done it for an entire month. For the fourth week, Choosin' Texas is at number one, followed up by Be Her at number two, and her duet with Morgan Wallen, I Can't Love You Anymore, is sitting at number three. The only time that's ever been done before is in 2024, when Beyoncé reigned at the top three spots for a single week with tracks from Cowboy Carter. Meanwhile, Drake has taken over the top spot of the all-genre top 100, interrupting Ella's 10-week non-consecutive run, at least for now. Country music birthdays today. It would have been Don Williams' birthday today.
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1: 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Sunny skies today, breezy. We'll reach a high of 86. Tonight, mostly cloudy, breezy, and a low of 57. Tomorrow, mostly cloudy, a slight chance of storms and a high of 83. And then on Friday, mostly cloudy and breezy, a 40% chance of storms and a high of 80. For more on your forecast, and to put your vote in the Tournament of Tales, we are down to the Great Eight. 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
1: 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So let's play some Alison Krauss for you today off of the Keith Whitley tribute album in 1994. Here it is. You know which one I'm talking about. Here's When You Say Nothing at All. 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
16: ABC News, I'm Michelle Franzen. Negotiations between Iran and the U.S. remain stalled. President Trump at a cabinet meeting this hour says Iran wants to make a deal, but Iran state media says the latest memo from Tehran does not signal Iran giving up its nuclear ambitions or patrolling the Strait of Hormuz. A runoff race in Texas, sending the political career of John Cornyn after Ken Paxton, backed by President Trump, won. He takes on Democrat James Tallarico in the midterms. Here's ABC's Lina Moyes.
17: While President Trump has been able to sway primary voters, polls show Republicans face an uphill battle in general elections this fall because of the war in Iran and inflation. This town hall in Nebraska turning contentious last night as Republican Congressman Mike Flood faced questions from the war to the White House ballroom project.
16: In Washington state, one person is dead following a chemical tank collapse at a paper mill. Recovery efforts continuing for 9 still missing. This is ABC News.
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your midday continues. Lisa with you on Y102. Welcome on your Wednesday to your midday. I tried to rhyme. I don't know if it worked. Okay. It is Sporting Chance Wednesday. We're getting you in right now at KRNY.com with the daily giveaway. Get entered to win a pair of tickets to see Drew Baldridge at Barnado on June 11th. Winner will be announced today during the 5 o'clock stampede. Also today, give those Wednesday shout-outs. We'll be checking in on those this hour. Who you guys are giving shout-outs to. Also, we'll be talking about how you can win tickets to the sold-out Savannah Bananas game going on at Memorial Stadium in June in Lincoln. I see music on the way from Morgan Wallen, Tucker Wetmore, and Luke Bryan, but I thought we'd start things off with Russell Dickerson. It happened to me on Nebraska's Hot Country, Y102.

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0: Baseball season is in full swing. Yes, you heard that pun right. Lisa with you on Y102. So excited that the Savannah Bananas are coming to Nebraska and they're going to take over Memorial Stadium in Lincoln on June 13th. 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
0: 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Today, sunny skies, breezy, high of 86. Tonight, mostly cloudy, breezy, low of 57. Tomorrow, mostly cloudy, a slight chance of storms and a high of 83. On Friday, mostly cloudy, breezy, a 40% chance of storms and a high of 80. 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
1: All right, we've been asking for your Wednesday shout-outs today on our text line at 308-698-2102. Kendra from Kearney said, shout-out to my two favorite radio peeps. Thanks for starting my day with me every day. Well, thanks, Kendra, for sending that in. Shauna in Kennesaw said, shout-out to my husband, Buck, for always being so wonderful and helping to get the yard and flower beds and garden ready. You're the best. Thank you. Also a shout-out to the grandson, Lakin, who also helped in getting everything ready. You're awesome. Thank you. Maddie in Hastings sent in an early birthday shout-out to Lydia, who turns 8 on June 1st. Well, happy birthday in advance. We'll make sure to get that on the birthday list for Monday. Nancy in Hartwell said, shout-out to my amazing daughter, Kayla. She's a first responder. Landon in Amherst, shout-out to Cope Smith, who's golfing at State Golf in Grand Island today. Good luck to everybody competing. Rhonda in Amherst, shout-out to granddaughter Sutton on a DanceWorks dance recital tonight and grandson Colden on baseball game for Senior Legion game tonight. Shanna in Kearney says, shout-out to my husband. Happy 15 years today. Happy anniversary. So whatever your shout-out is, send it in to 308-698-2102 on this Wednesday. Also remember on Wednesday, it's Sporting Chance Wednesday. Get into in tickets to see Drew Baldridge at Marnado June 11th. 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All right, let's look at what's coming up. Stick around. We've got music on the way from Jordan Davis, Kane Brown, and Chris Jansen. All right here on Y102.
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15: ABC News, I'm Michelle Franzen. At a cabinet meeting, President Trump expressing optimism that the U.S. and Iran can make a deal to reopen the Strait of Hormuz. But Iran has signaled it has no plans of giving up its nuclear ambitions. ABC's Ian Pannell is in Israel and has more on the sticking points.
16: The discussions that are ongoing right now is basically to try and lift the siege of the Strait of Hormuz, the restrictions put in place by Iran, and to allow the U.S. naval blockade to be withdrawn. What it doesn't resolve are the outstanding issues, the ones that existed before, during the war, and throughout this ceasefire, primarily Iran's nuclear program.
15: Uganda has closed off its border with the Democratic Republic of Congo as it works to slow the Ebola outbreak. In the U.S., the CDC now sending an urgent alert to recruit personnel who can monitor for Ebola symptoms at key airports. A judge has ruled the teen accused of killing his stepsister on board a cruise ship can remain out of jail on bond pending the trial. This is ABC News.
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Y102, Lisa heading out the door on this Wednesday. Guys, have a fabulous rest of your day. Tyler's going to be giving away those tickets to Drew Baldridge. 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

And happy Wednesday. It is the 27th day of May as we are closing in on June already. It's Tyler with you on another warm day here across the Y102 listening area. Glad to have you along here on what is a potential winning day for you. It's a sporting chance Wednesday happening right now at KRNY.com. Get registered to win the daily giveaway to a pair of tickets to see Drew Baldridge at Barnado on June 11th. We'll announce the winner coming up on the 5 o'clock Stampede. Of course, coming up in just about an hour, there'll be a chance for you to win a Runza combo meal from our friends at Runza. It's a 3-at-3 old school edition coming up here in just a little bit. And we are moving on to the Great Eight. That's right, of our Tournament of Tails, trying to find the cutest pet in Central Nebraska. Go to centralnebraskatoday.com to vote right now of who will be moving on, as right now we're on the Great Eight trying to find that final fur, which we'll announce tomorrow. So get in and vote. And while you're doing all of that, we have some great music lined up for you here on Y102. Let's get right to it. It is Megan Maroney and Beautiful Things on Nebraska's Hot Country.

0: It's Luke Combs here on Y102. It's Tyler with you in the afternoon. Our 2 o'clock hour powered by Sellers Sports Bar and Grill. Happy hour is coming up here in just about 45 minutes. At the top of the 3 o'clock hour, half price apps until 5 p.m. and then again until 8 o'clock. Boy, it's so nice out. I feel like this would be a great lake day. Maybe you are on the lake, on a boat right now, listening to Y102. If you are, we certainly appreciate it. If you're not, maybe you should be heading that way. Maybe after work, right? Maybe after you get everything done. Hey, the kiddos are probably out of school. Splash pad type of weather. Hey, either way, we appreciate you tuning into Nebraska's Hot Country Y102. Coming up in just a few moments, we'll take a look at your weather.
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0: Definitely not as windy today as it was yesterday. Goodness, those south winds, boy, they were blustery. But you know what? If you're from around here, been living here in the Midwest for some time, you know there are very few days that it's not windy. Today, those east-southeast winds could gust occasionally around 20, 25 miles an hour, steady at 10 to 15. Otherwise, temperatures will warm near 87 degrees in mostly sunny skies. Tonight, mostly cloudy, lows around 57, light east winds. And for tomorrow, here's some good news. Chance of showers and thunderstorms, mainly in the morning. There could be then a chance later in the afternoon as well. Tomorrow will be cloudy, highs near 81, with those east winds gusting around 25 miles an hour. Not expecting a ton of rain, but at least there's a chance tomorrow and tomorrow night, which obviously we all could use a drink here across the region. Right now in Kearney, it's 81 degrees.

0: Cody Johnson here on Y102. It's Tyler with you here in the afternoon. All right, did you see the monster that Kojo hunted down recently? If you missed it, if you have Instagram, check it out. Cody Johnson posted yesterday. He was 10 days deep in the Alaskan wilderness chasing grizzly bears. He said the trip of a lifetime. He's posing with a massive paw the size of his skull and this huge bear. I mean, a massive grizzly bear. If you don't like to see that kind of stuff, I wouldn't suggest checking it out. But if you're a hunter or you like to see those kind of things, check it out on his Facebook or Instagram page. Cody Johnson, trip of a lifetime, he says again, as he was hunting grizzly bears in the Alaskan wilderness. That sounds like an interesting trip, especially, I mean, you've got to go way deep in there, I'm sure. And sounds like that's what he did for 10 days. Sounds like a great trip. Check it out on his social media. Coming up here in just a bit on Y102, Chase Beckham, Chris Lane, and Lee Rice all on the way here in Nebraska's Hot Country.
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22: ABC News, I'm Michelle Franzen. In New Jersey, elected officials along with protesters demonstrating outside the Delaney Hall detention facility, protesting what they call inhumane treatment, including rotting food and reports of detainees being denied toilet paper. ABC's Phil Tate has more from the scene.
23: Much of the chaos caught on video as demonstrators posted barriers outside of the facility, using their bodies to block federal vehicles from exiting the grounds that they believe might be used for the transfer of detainees out of the center. Protesters were told to move back by federal officers as a ton of pepper spray was in the air and batons in hand.
22: The CDC is working to monitor signs for Ebola at key U.S. airports where travelers are arriving from Central Africa. Uganda, meantime, has closed its border with the Democratic Republic of Congo. The Trump administration has sent out $20.6 billion in tariff refunds so far, according to a new court filing. Businesses, including major companies like Walmart and Costco, say they are applying for those refunds. This is ABC News.
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0: across the region. 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Also, a couple more hours to get in right now to Sporting Chance Wednesday, happening right now at KRNY. Get registered for the daily giveaway to win a pair of tickets to go see Drew Baldridge at Barnado coming up June 11th. We'll announce the winner, as always, in the 5 o'clock Stampede. But as always, we usually kick off the 3 o'clock hour with our runs at 3 at 3, Old School Edition. Take it away.
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the gentle giant Don Williams here on Y102. That was our runs of 3 at 3 and the three songs today by Don, Leaving Louisiana in the Broad Daylight, Lord, I Hope This Day Is Good, and just moments ago, Tulsa Time. And getting in first in our Appalachian Construction Services text line was Eric Freeland of Elm Creek. Eric is our winner today as he named all three songs correctly and, of course, naming Don Williams as well. So congratulations, Eric Freeland of Elm Creek. You're the winner of a Runza combo meal thanks to our friends at Runza. We'll do it again tomorrow right here on Y102. It's the latest now from Ella Langley, and it's Be Her on Nebraska's Hot Country. She drank-

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0: Luke Bryan here on Y102. It's Tyler with you here in the afternoon, reminding you to head to KRNY.com right now to register to win a pair of tickets to the sold-out show of the Savannah Bananas as they're visiting Lincoln and will be at Memorial Stadium June 13th. 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
0: Beautiful day in the neighborhood across the Y102 listening area. On this final Wednesday in May, we'll see temperatures warming near 87 with lots and lots of sunshine continuing. East-southeast winds 5 to 10 miles an hour, occasionally gusting around 20 to 25. Tonight, mostly cloudy, lows around 57. Lighter east winds around 25 miles an hour. And for tomorrow, a chance of showers and thunderstorms off and on throughout the day, starting in the morning and then returning later in the afternoon. Tomorrow will stay cloudy with highs near 81, and we'll see some of those winds gusting out of the east around 25 miles an hour. As always, for more weather, go to KRNY.com. Right now in Cozad, it's 82 degrees.

0: Riley Green and Change My Mind right here on Y102. Tyler with you in the afternoon. 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
2: Nebraska softball two-way player and team captain Jordy Fromm was recognized as the USA Softball Collegiate Player of the Year, the organization announced last night. Fromm was the top three finalist for the award last season, top 10 in 2022 and 2023. The senior has helped Nebraska to Big Ten regular season title, tournament title, and has aided Nebraska to its eighth overall Women's College World Series. She ranks 10th nationally in ERA, 4th, saves 1st, shutouts 4th, strike-to-walk ratio 3rd, strikeouts 9th, and whip 5th. Fromm was the Big Ten Pitcher of the Year and has been named a first-team All-American by both Softball America and D1 Softball. She's looking to become just the 14th player ever to be named a four-time NFCA first-team All-American when those teams are announced today. She's been a special individual for the game of softball during her time at Oklahoma and Nebraska. And it'll be her final ride when things start coming up tomorrow night in Oklahoma City, a place she's very familiar with, help guiding the Sooners to two titles in her freshman and sophomore years. Coming up tomorrow night, first pitch from OKC against Arkansas at 8:30. Listen live on 97.7 The Zone, 97.3 The Wolf, and AM 1430 KRGI and 105.5 FM.
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15: ABC News, I'm Michelle Franzen. In Washington State, recovery efforts continue for paper mill workers missing after a chemical tank rupture south of Olympia. ABC's Melissa Adan is in Longview.
16: So at this point, 9 employees remain unaccounted for, and search efforts are really dire. Officials just telling us moments ago this is a recovery operation. What we've learned from officials is because of this chemical tank that ruptured, they're saying that there's still about 90,000 gallons worth of this hazardous chemical inside that could be really detrimental, of course, to the first responders.
15: New concerns over stalled talks between the U.S. and Iran. President Trump says Iran wants to make a deal. Iran state media says Iranian leaders sent a memo to the U.S. that Iran would continue to patrol the Strait of Hormuz. Uganda has closed off its border with the Democratic Republic of Congo as it works to slow the Ebola outbreak. In the U.S., the CDC issuing an urgent alert to recruit personnel who can screen for Ebola symptoms at key airports. This is ABC News.
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And welcome to the 4 o'clock hour here on Y102. It's Tyler with you in the afternoon as our 4 o'clock hour is powered by our friends at JCL Aram Auto Detailing. Another hour left for you to get in to win Drew Baldridge tickets as he'll be at Barnado on June 11th. We have a pair of tickets up for grabs at KRNY.com, all part of a Sporting Chance Wednesday. We'll announce the winner coming up next hour. While you're at KRNY.com, remember to register to win a pair of tickets to the Savannah Bananas Show at Memorial Stadium in Lincoln on June 13th. You can register daily. And we are now on to the Great Eight, part of our Tournament of Tails contest, looking for Central Nebraska's cutest pet. We whittled it down from the top 16 now to the Great Eight, and we'll move on to the final four tomorrow. So get in and vote. Free to do at CentralNebraskaToday.com. While you're taking care of business, this next man will be in Nebraska coming up in just a few months. Hard to believe we're getting close to fair season. Coming to Kearney at the Buffalo County Fair is Dylan Scott. He'll be joined with special guest Corey Kent. More information on anything concerts at KRNY.com. All concert updates are brought to you by Mirror Image Car Wash, Central Nebraska's premier car wash. Here is Dylan Scott. As here is with What He'll Never Have on Why.

0: It's Low Cash here on Y102. It's Tyler with you here in the 4 o'clock hour. All right, so we've been talking about the tornado victims that several families had their houses pretty much completely demolished from the St. Laborie tornado that happened on May 17th. Well, the Heartland United Way's United After the Storm Fund has been now set up and is trying to raise the most money for people affected by that St. Laborie tornado. You can hear from Sarah Kirkley, who is the communications director for Heartland United Way in Grand Island, as they are looking to raise money and help out those victims from the storm. People can donate online to the fund at heartlandunitedway.org/St. Laborie. Or checks can be mailed to the Heartland United Way office at 1441 North Webb Road in Grand Island. Donations also may be delivered to the office in Grand Island as well. So really great benefit if you're looking to help those that are been affected by that massive EF3 tornado from a couple of weeks ago. Here's maybe the best way to do it. It's all organized. And obviously with the town of St. Laborie, not huge, trying to find more and more ways to help. And maybe you can help out. Obviously, as we all know, Nebraskans help Nebraskans because you never know when you may need help. So again, Heartland United Way's United After the Storm Fund has now been set up and trying to raise money for those that were affected by the St. Laborie tornado and taking donations in several different ways. Read more about all of that at CentralNebraskaToday.com.
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0: And today we're going to see those temperatures climbing towards 90 degrees across the Y-102 listening area. Temperatures topping out near 87 across the region. Mostly sunny skies, so you still need those sunglasses for the rest of this Wednesday. East-southeast winds gusting around 25 miles an hour. Tonight should be a lovely evening, mostly cloudy, lows around 57, with some of those east winds still occasionally gusting around 25. Tomorrow you can put the sunglasses away, chance of showers and thunderstorms throughout the day, and mostly cloudy skies with highs near 81 degrees. Tomorrow night, by the way, slight chance of showers and thunderstorms off and on throughout the evening. Tomorrow's lows around 56, so good to see in the forecast potential for some showers across the area. Right now in Wood River, it is 83 degrees.

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0: Tucker Wetmore here on Y102. It's Tyler with you here in the afternoon. All right, today is you can now plan ahead if you have some weddings coming up or events that you want to try to plan. This upcoming fall, Nebraska football has now announced 3 kickoff times. Ohio at Nebraska on September 5th will kick off at 11 a.m. And if you like the night games, these next two nights will be for you. Bowling Green and Nebraska the next weekend on September 12th will be at 6 p.m. And North Dakota and Nebraska on the 19th will be at 6:15 p.m. Black Friday will be at 11 a.m. against Iowa. That is on November 27th. So two night games and two early games have been announced at this point. So there you go for your planning purposes. If you have been trying to plan your events or a wedding around Nebraska football in September, now you at least have 3 answers for you of kickoff times. So you now have been warned, right? So you now know how to plan ahead. Hey, as always, you can listen to Nebraska football on our sister stations, Hits 106 and KGFW. Coming up here on Y102, Kenny Chesney, Sam Hunt, and more, Nebraska's Hot Country.
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12: 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The number of people 55 years of age and older find themselves homeless. In 2023-2024, Crossroads saw a 212% increase in the number of people who fit that category. 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
13: ABC News, I'm Michelle Franzen. Sticking points remain between the U.S. and Iran over the Strait of Hormuz and Iran's nuclear ambitions. At a cabinet meeting today, President Trump says Iran wants to make a deal, but says he won't sign just any agreement. Iran, according to state media, signaling in a memo to the U.S. it will continue to patrol the strait. The White House calls it a fabrication. The president also downplaying the impact on gas prices.
14: We had oil, we had gasoline down to a very low number. I think we'll be hitting that number shortly after that whole excursion ends.
13: The CDC has sent an urgent request for its agency to recruit personnel to help screen for travelers coming from Central Africa for symptoms of Ebola. A Google employee has been arrested over Google bets on Polymarket. Authorities allege the employee was using Google confidential search information ahead of time, placing those bets. Google says they're working with authorities. This is ABC News.
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Here we go into the 5 o'clock hour on this Wednesday afternoon. It's Tyler hanging out with you on what is turning out to be a beautiful day. A little windy at times, but nothing like yesterday. And look, we're all used to the winds here in the Midwest. Coming up here in just a few moments, we'll announce the winner of concert tickets to go see Drew Baldridge at Barnado on June 11th, all part of a Sporting Chance Wednesday. Don't forget, today is the day to get in and register, or I should say vote, for our Tournament of Tails. As we continue to move on each day, whittling it down to eventually the cutest pet in central Nebraska. Yesterday was the Possum 16. We're now down to the Great 8. And tomorrow we'll be down to the Final Fur. So we need your vote at centralnebraskatoday.com. You decide who could be the cutest pet in central Nebraska. And again, the spot to go is centralnebraskatoday.com. Voting music here this hour, by the way, is brought to you, or will be, by Ella Langley. And it's Work for the Win on Y1.

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0: That is Drew Baldridge here on Y102. Of course, he'll be in Nebraska at Barnado June 11th. And we had a chance for you to go see him for free today. All part of our Sporting Chance Wednesday. We had Drew Baldridge tickets at Barnado coming up in just a couple of weeks again, June 11th. And thanks to everybody who got in at KRNY.com. But today's big winner is Scott Bradley of Alba. Congratulations, Scott. Should be a great show. See Drew live, who is an up-and-coming big artist. And Scott Bradley of Alba will be heading to the Omaha area to go see Drew Baldridge at Barnado on June 11th for free. Congratulations, Scott. Here's our Sporting Chance Wednesday winner. Coming up tomorrow, more concert tickets. Free Ticket Thursday, as we'll give away a pair of tickets to Little Big Town at Stir Cove on June 4th. 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
0: Well, that sunshine and the clear skies will eventually disappear behind a mostly cloudy skies. That's what the forecast is calling for tonight across the Y102 listening area. Lows this evening will dip to around 57 degrees, with southeast winds calming throughout the evening. For tomorrow, a chance of showers and thunderstorms before 10 a.m., then a chance of showers in the afternoon. Otherwise, we'll continue to see cloudy skies tomorrow with highs near 81. Tomorrow night, another chance of showers and thunderstorms throughout the evening. One or two may be severe. We'll keep an eye on it. Gradual clearing, and we'll see temperatures around 56 degrees. And for your Friday, chance of showers and thunderstorms after 4 p.m. Otherwise, most of the day will consistently be mostly sunny and highs near 81 degrees. That is your latest weather. Right now in Holdridge, we're looking at a temperature of 86 degrees.

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1: Let's head on over to CentralNebraskaToday.com to see what the team is working on. Kearney's Chicago flight time will change to 6 p.m. in September and October. So if you book some flights out of Kearney heading to Chicago, the Windy City, you may want to double check it. We learned more about the Kearney City Council meeting from last night. Our team was there, in particular about some important information. And one of those was the concern about potential data center impact to Kearney. Read more about that. We also talked about the United After the Storm Fund that the Heartland United Way has set up in Grand Island to help raise money for those people affected by the May 17th St. Labore tornado. So learn more about all of that information and more, always available at CentralNebraskaToday.com. 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

0: Zach Taub here under Y102 as we're into the back half of the 5 o'clock hour. Tyler hanging out with you. Well, we have a chance for you to hang out and meet Zach Taub coming up at Nebraska Land Days this year, as he'll be there June 27th in North Platte. All you have to do are these three simple tasks. Follow Y102 on Instagram and Facebook. Share a post of you covering Zach Taub's song Flip Flop and tag Y102 Carney, Zach Taub, and Nebraska Land Days. And of course, to add to the fun, tag three friends from your Nebraska Land Days crew. The more the better. And you have until the end of the day, June 1st, to get your post up. Find complete info on our Facebook and Instagram page. And if you get in, you could have a chance to, again, go backstage and meet Mr. Zach Taub. So do all of that. More information, Instagram, Facebook page, as we're giving those away here in the very near future. So get yours in right now. That concert's coming up June 27th in North Platte, all part of Nebraska Land Days. Thanks to our great sponsor, Velocity Clinical Research.
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14: ABC News, I'm Michelle Franz, and aid groups are warning the Ebola outbreak in Central Africa could become the deadliest on record. The WHO says suspected cases in eastern Congo is now nearing 1,000 with at least 220 suspected deaths. The CDC has stepped up screening for Ebola symptoms at key U.S. airports. State Secretary Marco Rubio says the U.S. remains vigilant.
15: We cannot and will not allow any cases of Ebola to enter the United States.
14: At a cabinet meeting, President Trump expressing optimism that the U.S. and Iran can make a deal to reopen the Strait of Hormuz, even as Iran signals it has no plans to stop patrolling the critical shipping waterway.
16: Nobody's going to control it. We're going to watch over it. We'll watch over it, but nobody's going to control it. That's part of the negotiation that we have. They would like to control it.
14: The president says the goal to make sure Iran cannot have a nuclear weapon. A federal judge ruling the Florida teen accused of killing his stepsister on board a cruise ship last November can remain out on bond pending the trial and with restrictions in place. This is ABC News.
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Riley Green helping us get to the 6 o'clock hour here on this beautiful Wednesday night here in the Y102 listening area. It's Tyler Cavalli hanging out with you as hopefully you've enjoyed the show so far. We've had some great music. We've given some tickets away. Talked about a lot of great things happening around the region. Another day of state golf, by the way, wrapping up. The championships are tomorrow across the area. We'll keep you updated here on Y102 and CentralNebraskaToday.com. Good luck to all those that are finishing up the boys' high school state golf tournaments across the state tomorrow. Here is George Birch, though, as we get back to the music. He is with Luke Bryan, and it's Ride, Ride, Ride in Nebraska's Hot Country. I threw a

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11: And tonight, we'll see a blanket of clouds eventually take over the skies later on this evening. Mostly cloudy skies will develop, with temperatures tonight expecting to drop around 57. East winds a little bit lighter this evening. Tomorrow, chance of showers off and on, mainly in the morning, then maybe early afternoon. Otherwise, cloudy skies and temperatures near 81, lighter east winds. Tomorrow night, chance of showers and thunderstorms after 1 a.m. We'll eventually see gradually clearing skies with temperatures around 56 tomorrow night. And for Friday, mostly sunny to start off with, and a chance of showers and thunderstorms after 4 p.m. Temperatures on Friday can expect to warm around 81 degrees. For more weather, go to KRNY.com.

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Morgan Wallen and his latest big hit, 20 Cigarettes, here on Y102. Well, that's going to do it for me here on this Wednesday evening. Thanks for making this a part of your day. As always, enjoy the rest of your Wednesday. Congratulations to all of our winners today. Tomorrow, another chance for you to win concert tickets to go see Little Big Town at Stir Cove in Council Bluffs. That concert is coming up on June 4th, all part of Free Ticket Thursday. So enjoy the rest of your evening. Should be a lovely evening. Tomorrow, things will cool off just a bit and mostly cloudy skies, but chance of rain in the morning and the afternoon. So great to have that. As always, for more weather info, go to KRNY.com. Here's Carly Pearce and Truck on Fire on Nebraska's Hot Country.

0: your number one for country. 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
0: ABC News, I'm Michelle Franz. In a runoff race in Texas, ending the political career of John Cornyn after Ken Paxton, backed by President Trump, won. He takes on Democrat James Tallarico in the midterms. ABC's Jonathan Carl says Texas will also use a new congressional map aimed at favoring Republicans to gain House seats.
6: Most Republican operatives that I have spoken to say that there's been significant political changes since those maps were drawn up, and that they'll be lucky to get three positive out of Texas, and it's quite possibly they end up with no net increase in the number of Republican congressmen and women in Texas.
0: President Trump telling reporters today he's not concerned about the midterms or in a rush to finalize a deal with Iran, saying he wants to make sure Iran doesn't have a nuclear weapon. The CDC says it's working to monitor signs for Ebola at key airports in the U.S. where travelers arrive from Central Africa. This is ABC News.
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